0: not buy this record, it is scratched.
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1: 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So they take me in on a chain to Long Beach. And now they lock me up in the cell behind the courtroom in Long Beach while I'm awaiting to be heard on my traffic offenses, parking tickets. And I'm panicked. I'm thinking, you know, my God, man, while I'm here, don't hold me. Actually, what's to stop them? I mean, what's really to stop them? Oh, I assumed that maybe someday my mother would realize that I should have gotten out. No, she was nice. No, she would have known. But still, what's to stop them? And I'm panicked. And finally, they called me.

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You promised to be mine, just hang around and see.

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1: Yes, and neither would you, Derek, this star nonsense.
0: Yeah.
1: No, it isn't.
0: Yeah, I'm sure of it.
2: 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A-I-R-E-K, Iratia.

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3: Since the beginning of modern civilization, generations of weakness and inherited only conflicts of world wars. 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Then Mother Earth shall honeymoon in peace, forever eliminating aspirations, lust, and anger.

If you cannot do it, if you are not prepared to do it, then you will die. You rest of cowards, you rest of imbeciles, you rest of good for nothing. If you cannot do what other men have done, what other nations have done, what other races have done, then you have to die.